0: Estás escuchando Música sin filtros.
1: Days aching, nights are long. 2 years and still you're not gone. Guess I'm still holding on.

like this. When you don't need to worry, there'll be days like this. When no one's in a hurry, there'll be days like this.

days like this. When you don't need an answer, there'll be days like this. When you don't meet a chance, sir,

Be days like this, oh, my mama told me. There'll be days like this, oh, my mama told me. There'll be days like this.